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6: This is a huge reminder. 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

0: 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This is Troy Kingi, and you're listening to Te Hiku FM. Māori ora.
1: Cape Te Reinga. This is a very sacred place for the Māori. According to custom, this is the place from where the spirits gather after travelling up the west coast. After climbing down to the Puhutukawa tree, which faces the homeland of Hawaiki, they leap off and continue on their journey. Te Ta, Reinga, place of living. Te Reinga.

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0: Ai, mihi atu ki a koe whai wahi mai ki a haura ki a tātou katoa. Always appreciate when you make yourself available to have a kōrua about these kaupapa. A two-day gathering to mark the milestone, including the start-up of Te Raupo, the wastewater treatment system. Nō reira, tuatahi ake, pehi a rā koe i te rangi nei.
1: Oh, ai, tino hari koe. It's a good day. We've been looking forward to this for a long time, and yes, certainly there's a bit of excitement around, I think. A lot of people never believed that this outcome would be realised, and it's been a bit of a grinder of a road, but we are really pleased to be taking this next step.
0: Kia ora, for those of our whanaunga who are listening in and don't quite know what this kaupapa is about, are you able to share a little bit more and give some understanding around what Te Mana o Te Wai is and what you what we are going to be, or what this milestone is that we're going to be celebrating?
1: Yeah, well, I'd be only too happy to, because it's a great, we feel really excited about the potential of it. Essentially, Rawane has a wastewater treatment plant that is operated and consented for the council, for the Whanau District Council, and it is one of 17 wastewater treatment systems in Te Kaitokero and Te Hekoteka that have ponds or are pond-based or partially pond-based systems. And I think all of our communities, most of those systems discharge into Wai. And in terms of Te Mana o Te Wai, that's a legislative framework that was introduced by the government, and then in this recent government has been pretty gutted out. And so in the last 10 years, actually, how old is my son? My son Te Mera is 15, soon to turn 16 years of age. While I was hapū with Te Mera, we were appealing and writing submissions, making submissions and appealing the district council's plan to continue on with a pond-based system, because we could see the ongoing destruction that was happening within the environments that we're receiving the water from, those, you know, the human waste from those systems. So what we're celebrating today is the commissioning of a new, I'm really excited about it, form of treatment, and it's electrocoagulation is the type of treatment. It is the first electrocoagulation scheme in Aotearoa at a municipal scale, the scale at a size that's big enough for a town with a hospital, schools, with a lot of tourism, numbers particularly during the summer, and less numbers during the winter, but of course a lot of rain. And so it really was one of the very few systems that responds to not only our environments that we experience here in Te Taipukero, but also the seasonal shifts and changes that we know and are so familiar with. The pond-based system really was never a good option, and anything from a Te Ao Māori point of view that discharges human waste, human effluent into our way is never acceptable. So from the beginning, as a community, as hapū, we have opposed any discharge of human waste into our pātaka kai, into the way. And it's a really gratifying step to make forward. So yeah, the commissioning will be of a brand new treatment, wastewater treatment system. And at the same time, we'll be celebrating the fact that, well, because we know that there's no human waste going into our way, that we can also herald the return of communal fishing infrastructure such as taika, pākangai, those kinds of things. So we'll be doing two things. On Saturday morning, tonight is a wānanga to talk about, you know, whakapapa o ngā wai. And

0: history of the Ōwhanai Awa and Hopianga, particularly in relation to, you know, the imposition of infrastructure. And in the morning, we celebrate the commissioning, the switching on, and a bit of a showcase to demonstrate how it works so that people really understand how simple this technology is and how attainable it is. And then after that, we go back for a bit of a wānanga at the marae, a short wānanga, some workshops about around tiro tiro, mahi tiro tiro, e whāna ki ngā wai, ki ngā reporepo. And then we go down to our hapū's first, in my lifetime, during my lifetime, our hapū's first tāika, which we've been building over this past summer, which we couldn't have done before because the water was being defiled, but now we can return those communal infrastructures to our people, to our communities, at a time where the cost of living is really critical. So we're very excited.
1: Not only just the final outcome that is being celebrated, but as you said, the efforts that's been put in by yourselves and many other whanaunga to arrive at this stage, and the relationships, the networks that have had to be formed over the years. And it definitely will be a reminder, these milestones, as you said, with your son, and you'll be able to talk to him over the years and say, you might not have remembered the start of this, but son, remember, at this stage now, when you turn 15 or 16, this is when it all come to fruition. And so, you know, I really appreciate the mahi that you do in regards to our tai o, but also within our mahi with council and also the general government, to show us that things like this are possible within places like Hokianga, within places like Te Tai Tokerau that are very rural, and at times we can feel disheartened and think that, you know, we are left behind and no one really cares. But with a little bit of mahi, some determination, some resilience, we can achieve amazing kaupapa like this. But any other kōrero or any particular shout outs to those that have been part of this movement with yourself?
0: Yeah, I think, you know, the shout outs would be never ending, because right from the 1980s, before I was even born, when I was proposing to do this, there were many of our rangatira from around Hokianga that were opposing it. So much so that, you know, even earlier than that, in the 50s and the 40s, when we were discussing the first one which went in for the hospital, at the time, people were opposed to it. Uncle Patu was an avid reminder and advocate of the histories of infrastructure and the imposition of it. So, you know, Uncle Patu tētahi, a paparereata tētahi anō, you know, others who have advocated and are still alive, but have been advocating for 30, 40 plus years, for the duration of the current, you know, the plant that we are looking forward to decommissioning lifespan. But really, you know, what it is the consistency of te ao māori. You know, the shout out really belongs to tikanga māori, to our kawa, because those are the things that give you a really unerring sense of direction. I have to say that I think even if it wasn't me, it would be another person like me belonging to our hapū who would do and create the same outcome, because that's how consistent and reliable and trustworthy our tikanga is. We know that that's not right, and that was the message that we've been delivering for a long time to council now, to say whether or not you are on the right side of this argument or the next group are, what we do know is we will never stop advocating for zero human waste in Hawaii, because it's never going to be acceptable. So whether it's this generation or the next, the realisation will be achieved. And, you know, but I think one of the really critical things we've experienced a lot of, or been subject to a lot of really negative kōrero around and damaging racial kōrero, racially charged kōrero in and around our local government bodies over this past couple of months. Particularly, there's a councillor who has been really inflammatory and vexatious in the way that she's moved around those kinds of commentary. And I think this is one of many. There are many examples, but in this instance, if the council had gone ahead with the recommendations from industry experts, they would have shelled out $22.3 million plus or minus 50% to resolve this challenge. And the ratepayers of Rawini and Hokianga, who sit in a deprivation in the 10 zone, would have carried the rating burden of that. And so then fast forward with pressure from not just us, but others as well, they came up with a secondary plan, which was to put in place this type of, where they consider this type of technology with the existing comm system alongside of it. And that costing was $8 million, plus or minus 50%. Well, I can say that on the books of council and with our, and working in mutual or mutually beneficial outcome with hapū and community through Te Mauri o Te Wai, that this project has been realised, the electrocoagulation portion of it, for less than $800,000. Mm. So the difference between council working in isolation of hapū and isolation of community is sitting at, you know, $7.2 million. And that's less rating burden. So, you know, when you hear councillors who are fresh off the rank sort of coming out with really vexatious and inflammatory statements about the, you know, the preferential treatment, I would argue that actually the business case not only sits well and truly on our side, but also the ethical and moral case. And I know all of our listeners don't need a lesson in that. Shoot, we've been living it our whole lives. But, you know, this sort of hits that right back in the face, doesn't it? And we're not the only ones. There are many communities around the place, you know, who are achieving, you know, incredible savings, you know, incredible savings and incredible economic opportunities too. We can see it happening all around us. So it's a little bit of a push back at that too, I feel. You know, from $22.3 million to $8 million. And then finally, to us saying, we don't trust the industry to not see this as a gravy train. We want the council to work with hapū and community to undertake this project and then ultimately delivering it for $800,000 EC. On top of that, we pushed it out to 1.3 because we wanted to include solar. We wanted to include monitoring so that when it came under scrutiny, it stood up to that scrutiny. So essentially, though, for what they were proposing would cost $8 million. This has been realised for $800,000. Now, if that's not a really clear piece of advocacy for the benefit of working with hapū. This project has from the beginning been hapū-led, community-supported, and finally, when council sort of let down its walls and started working with us, council enabled, you know. And I thought, you know, those to me are really important messages that I think to encourage hapū, whānau, and community who know that, you know, we know our waters better than anyone else.
1: Kia ora, kia ora.
0: Let us provide the solutions that are fit for purpose. Yeah, and save money.
1: Tika tonu, wene o ngā mahi tahi. 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list of those that were fighting for this and putting in the efforts long before you and I were even thought of, and now we are here to be able to make that contribution to see it come to fruition today. 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
1: Oruru. In the Oruru Valley, there are many very small kāinga very close to each other. If there was any danger, the people could retreat to their pā and still be able to call to each other, sending messages from one end of the valley all the way up to what is now known as Pēria. 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

0: 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So Tohe named this place Whangapoe Karaka.
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7: This is a huge reminder. 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
1: 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You just got to pay
2: ai,
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2: 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If your council is not willing to work with their community, the government would come in and do it for them.
1: Oh, wow.
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2: 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You know, it's strategic plans,
1: right,
2: but that involves all different areas and how long it'll take to do the jobs in this area, that one and that one. And the main focus I tēnei wā is the full upgrade of our roadways right through Northland down towards Auckland, Emma.
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1: 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This is a very sacred place for the Māori. According to custom, this is the place from where the spirits gather after travelling up the west coast. After climbing down to the Puhutukawa tree, which faces the homeland of Hawaiki, they leap off and continue on their journey. Te Ta, Reinga, place of living. 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
1: 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People chop and change their topics, but once I remembered, that's exactly what I'm talking about, mahi rangatira. It was just not a straight road from there, but it was the kaupapa that I stuck with and so proudly as well.
0: Provided some direction in which you wanted to be able to head and something to work from, eh? So how would you describe the heart of mahi rangatira maru to our listeners, to our whanaunga from Te Hiko Tika?
1: So my research uncovered two types of mahi rangatira. The first is mahi, as doing the work or as work, and I described it as noble chiefly leadership and entrepreneurial endeavour. And the noble bit was a decolonising aspect of what noble was talked about in the past, as in noble warriors and all that kind of negativity. And then the rangatira-inspired person doing the work is as important as the work itself. So the rangatira-inspired people in my research were 12 kaupapa-driven entrepreneurs, and without them there is nothing, actually. And then the second thing I argued is that mahi rangatira with capital...
2: Te reo irirangi Māori, o te hiku o te ika, iwa te kaumāwhitu iratahi, te iarere.
0: Ngā iringa kōrero, o te hiku o te ika.
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1: 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They carried on down the beach until they reached a small island called Matapia. Here they saw some whale bones lying in the sand, and Tohe picked one up saying that he would like to use it as a weapon. And so the name of the area is remembered as such, Tohoraha. 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

0: Te Paki. So the area we call Te Paki and the coastal park itself extends from Cape Maria van Diemen eastwards across to Spirits Bay, with another piece at the North Cape and on the north side of the entrance to Parengarenga Harbour. 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

0: 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For many days and nights, the wailings of sorrow for the dead could be heard. So this place was called Te Aureretanga, which was later shortened to Te Aurere, which means to groan and wail for the dead. 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

0: 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Tapotupotu means low-lying, just like the area. 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
3: 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People chop and change their topics, but once I remembered, that's exactly what I'm talking about, mahi rangatira. It was just not a straight road from there, but it was the kaupapa that I stuck with and so proudly as well.
2: Provided some direction in which you wanted to be able to head and something to work from, eh? So how would you describe the heart of mahi rangatira maru to our listeners, to our whanaunga from Te Hiko Te Ika?
3: So my research uncovered two types of mahi rangatira. The first is mahi as doing the work or as work, and I've described it as noble chiefly leadership and entrepreneurial endeavour. And the noble bit was a decolonising aspect of what noble was talked about in the past, as in noble warriors and all that kind of negativity. And then the rangatira-inspired person doing the work is as important as the work itself. So the rangatira-inspired people in my research were 12 kaupapa-driven entrepreneurs. And without them, there is no no, there's nothing actually. And then the second thing I argued is that mahi rangatira with capital M, capital R is a theory and a praxis, a Māori way of knowing, or whakaoro rangatira, a Māori way of doing, mahi rangatira with small m, small r, and then Māori ways of being, tū rangatira. So that's the essence of what I came up with as my model. So there's two parts in.
2: Rawerewa atu wero ngā koro kia marama puana tātou katoa ki te ia o tēne o ngā mahi rangatira. So we can really understand the essence of the koro, and when you provide that there are those two different meanings and they are signified by the capital letters, which mean one thing, and also then just our minor letters that mean something else. And so you know, a lot of us would have that just fly straight over our head and we wouldn't even be thinking about that. But in regard to that mahi, what have been some of the most meaningful insights and stories that emerged during your research?
3: Well, one of the most important things was that the mahi is done in a particular way and with particular reasons, with particular collective outcomes and impacts that affect the collective. And that major important finding was that utu underpins the system of mahi rangatira. And there are three key elements that I argued for in the way that you do mahi rangatira. And the first one is that there is strategic intent in the forms of justice and ethics. And those two ideas are not as known to do with utu as the executive operations that I argued that utu is, and that's where your obligatory reciprocity, your balance and imbalance, and your retribution matter. And then the third thing, and probably the most important thing, is that utu is a form of relational exchange where enduring relationships and sustainable livelihoods for collective achievements are vital. And so as a whole system, mahi rangatira underpinned by utu, it gives us so much to stand on as people. And so, it's pretty cool. I loved it. Glad it's over, though.
2: And we all know that, you know, simply doing a degree is a journey of its own, but then going through to master's and then to the PhD level, what an amazing achievement. Because as you said, you know, we are always fighting to get the best out that we can. And then that is quite a lot of energy to be able to put in. So, you know, really want to congratulate you for all the efforts that you put in and came to this stage to finally achieving your PhD. How do you hope the mahi rangatira model will support future generations and communities across Aotearoa,
3: iho? Oh, well, ko te hea, mo tēnei rangahau, kia āwhina, kia tautoko ngā Māori, ngai Māori katoa. 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I really hope that, and trust actually, that this work can reach far and wide, really have an impact on our people to remember who we are, who we've been and what's possible for us. We are so smart and so clever when it comes to entrepreneurship that the world is our oyster, and it's really our time. Like, the time has come for us to be able to stand up and remind people of these important taonga that our ancestors have left us with, these principles, these ways of working, knowing and being. And I just believe it's time, and I'm at our service, at our people's service. I can't wait to support our people to remember their own mahiranga tira and to do it in the ways that they know how. So, yeah, kia ora iwa.
2: Ai, kaore kore ka puta atu ene o ngā kōreo o tō tuhinga roa mō tō tohu kairangi ki ngā kokona o te ao i te wā tuatahi e tuhi ana hau mahi rangatira ki te upurangi ko koe tērā te mea tuatahi. 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So it most definitely is going to reach far and wider as you hope it does, because that was the very first thing that popped up, and all I simply put in was mahi rangatira, and you popped up for the very first thing. 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

0: Tokerau Beach. 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He and his war party of 100 warriors were trying to get from one side of the beach to the other. However, they couldn't get through because of another group defending that area. So Koi prayed and chanted. Then he and his warriors were turned into worms, and they burrowed down into the sand and came out on the other side. Toke, worm. Rau, 100. 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

Prince Tui Teka for the life of me, and Julie White over there in Perth, Western Australia. I want to dedicate this special song in memory of your darling, the late Alan White. May he rest in eternal peace. Here we are, Julie.

God bless, Julie, and well done, Chantel. Well done to you there, my dear. Right, where are we going to now? We're going to go online and see who we got here. Hello? Hello? You there, Roo? Oh, he's gone. Okay. Hey, we got one spare line on the free calling number, 0800-368-872. Get on the phone and give us a call, whānau. I'd love to hear from you. Here we are, Roo. He wanted Engelbert Humperdinck on the wings of a silver bird. Here we are.

Think of it, humble dink on the wings of a silver bird. When our Tiru here on the Whānau Show. Here we are to our two nannies, Nanny Vine. Give our love to Nanny Rita as well, my dear. Here's your favourite song of yours.

Or some sounds, beautiful wine to the honor grant, sweet baby mine. Hope you enjoyed it, Nans. A dedication now going out to Lorna up there in Papatoetoe. Feel like a song from Anne Murray. Yeah, this is what. Well on.

awesome sounds of beautiful wild bird Tennessee Waltz here on the Whānau Show. When at the lawn up and pop up toy toy. The Huda Whānau would like a song from Charmaine Puriri. Hope nice to see you online, Charmaine. And of course, yeah, they've asked for the song Flying High. Here's Charmaine Puriri.

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1: That's right, Farno. One spare line on 0800 368 872. Get on the phone, give us a call, Farno. Here's a dedication going to Samson. Here we are. It's Prince Tuitaka and Walking in the Sun.

Awesome sound of Prince Tuitaka. Even a blind man can tell when he's walking in the sun. Here we are to your Kushra up there in Kaitaia. I hope all is well with you in Kaitaia. We'll dedicate this out to you, Margaret, as well. And, of course, Josh Tatoffi. And it is...

awesome sounds, Prison of Love here on the Whānau Show. A dedication now to Ray Gallagher down there in the deep south. Here we are, Ray. He wants Nancy Hunt. It's Just My Luck. Here we are, Ray, to you and your whānau.

awesome sound. It's just my luck here on the Whānau Show. What a beautiful wife. That was his younger sister, Nancy Hunt, coming away here on the Whānau Show. I'm going to dedicate the next song out to my dear friend down in Wanaka, who's not very well at all, Lyndall Perry. God bless you, Lyndall. Here we are. Here's your favorite song. I hope you get well, and God bless. Here's Petula Clark.

0: Awesome sounds, Anne-Marie, and that Bluebird song here on the Whānau Show. Let's go to Mike. Come in, Mike.
1: Yeah, kia ora, Lindsay.
0: How are you, mate?
1: Yeah, all good, thank you. And yourself?
0: Yeah, we're fine, thanks, Mike.
1: Yeah, we're all good. Can you hear me?
0: I can hear you loud and clear, yep.
1: Yeah. All good, thank you, brother. And you, your health is okay now?
0: All good, thanks. Yeah, all good. Yeah. Love to Thelma as well, eh?
1: Yes, we're all healthy.
0: Okay, I've got your song here, Someone Loves You, Honey. Is that the one?
1: Yes, that's the one. Thank you for my darling.
0: Good night, Mike. Thelma. God bless.
1: Yeah. God bless.

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this here's a story about the Rock Island Line. Well, the Rock Island Line, she runs down into New Orleans. There's a big toll gate down there, and you know, if you got certain things on board when you go through the toll gate, well, you don't have to pay the man no toll. Well, a train driver, he

ride. You got to ride it like you find it. Get your ticket at the station for the Rock on the Line. Cloudy in the west and it looked like rain. Round the curve come a passenger train. Northbound train on the southbound track. He's all right, I'll even, but he won't be back.

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Atamari, morena, and welcome back to another Tai Pari, Tai Tumu Request Time e te whānau on this Monday morning, Monday the 25th of May of Haratua. Kei te pē hea koutou, how are you feeling on this Monday morning? I do hope you all had a good weekend, no matter what you may have got up to. And I hope the weather was okay for you, not too makariri. Well, no, I'd like to send a big mihi out to each and every one of you who have joined me this morning on Tai Pari Tai Tumu. E mihi nui, he mihi aroha, kia koutou katoa. After this next waiata, I will be giving out our request line. Phone number is no reira, whakarongo mai.

If you would like to ring from your home phone, your landline phone, then the number is 0800 824 727. 0800 824 727. If you live in Tauranga Moana, 578 2982, 578 2982. And if you'd like to ring using your mobile phone, 07 578 2982, 07 578 2982. E ho mai, nō reira, please ring in, wai o mai. I would love to play your waiata. Send it out to whomever you'd like to send it out to. Just like these next two coming up right now, e ho mai, to get our show started, I would like to send out to each and every one of you who have joined me this morning. Join us this morning on Taipari Taitumu. My name is Tupene. I will be up with you up until 6 o'clock. E te atanei, e ho mā, nō reira. Mō reira, atamari.

Those two waiata there going out to each and every one of you who have tuned in this morning, listening in this morning from me. Nō reira, mōrena Joy and Patrick, ngā mihi o te ataka kōrua. Joy and Patrick would like to send these two waiata out to everyone who's listening in on this Monday morning. By Tuatahi, Ramblin' Rose by Nat King Cole, Tuarua, Herbs with Long Ago. Whakarongo mai.

Rambling Rose and Long Ago, those who wired away for joy, and her son Patrick, going out to everyone listening in. Ka pai e homa. Ināianei, mōrena Leon, down there in Ōtautahi. And Leon would like to send these two waiata out to everyone who may not have heard these songs in a while. Leon's waiata tuatahi, Can I Have This Kani Kani, by Anne Murray. Tuarua, by Black Lace Agadu. I think that's the one you wanted, e hoa. Nō reira, whakarongo mai.

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They say Waiatawe for Leon down in Ōtautahi and going out to everyone who may not have heard those songs in a while, like me. Ka pai I nai nei. Mōrena atereta, kia ora hoa. And atereta would like to send these two Waiata out to the Paeturi whānau, the Whatuira whānau. Waiata Tuatahi, Morning Dew by the Rangi, by the Rangi Ruhia whānau, the Rangi Ruhia whānau, Morning Dew, and Waiata Tuarua by Charlie Pride, Crystal Chandelier. Whakarongo mai.

Those two wine at the day, we're for Atarita. Hope you enjoyed your wine at the day. Ka pai I nāne, like to say, mō rena koro. Kia ora koro, down there in te Tairāwhiti. And koro would like to send these two waiata out to everyone. Two waiata here by two duets by Kenny Rogers and Dolly Parton. Tuatahi, the greatest gift of all. Waiata tuarua, Islands in the Stream. Whakarongo mai.

Islands in the Stream and The Greatest Gift of All. And those two Waiata Wefo Koro down there in Te Tairawhiti. Hope you enjoyed your Waiata Ewa. Ka pai I naia nei, morena Mr. Ika. And Mr. Ika would like to send these two Waiata out to all his whānau in Waitara and also out to his brother Michael. Tuatahi, Blue Darling by Dennis Marsh. Tuarua by Creedence Clearwater Revival. Have you ever seen Te Ua?

Have you ever seen the rain and before that blue darling? Those two Waiata were for Mr. Ika, aka Reg, down there in Waitara. Hope you enjoyed your Waiata e hoa. Ka whai, nāne, mōrena Roger. And Roger would like to send these two Waiata out to everyone who's listening in. Tuatahi by Elvis Presley, Lead Me, Guide Me, O Lord. And Tuarua by Don Williams, Lord, I hope this day is good.

Pēs tū waiata de wē for Roger, and going out to everyone who's tuned in, listening in this morning. I hope you enjoyed your waiata e hoa. Apai e hoa mā, coming up right now is a dedication for Amanda. Mōrena Amanda. And Amanda would like to send these two waiata out to all her whānau in Tāmaki Makaurau and also down in Hamilton, Kirikiriroa. Tuatahi, Olivia Newton-John, Let Me Be There. Tuarua, by Renee Gaia, Love So Sweet. Whakarongo mai.

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We're for Amanda and going out to all her whānau in Tāmaki and Kirikiriroa. Hope you enjoyed your Waiata Ewa. Ka pai I nāne. I've got a dedication to play for. For Arohanui. Mōrena Arohanui. On your behalf, I'm going to say, Arohanui would like to send these two Waiata out to her three sisters. Her younger sister, Naumai, who lives next door. Roto, who lives in Napier. And Rākai, who lives up there in Papakura. And also adding on to that, also going out to your gardening group, your Tahuri Whenua group. Moko and Marion, who live in Otaki. Molly, Rewa, Kathy, and Ruatoki. Elise and Martin. Chrissy in Wairoa, and Nick and Bruce in Palmerston North. Waiata Tuatahi by Troy Kingi and Tammy Nielsen, call Cry Myself to Sleep, and then Tuarua, your Patty Page medley. Nō reira, whakarongo mai.

Tēs hū wāta there, wēpō aroha nui. Hope you enjoyed your waiata e hoa. Ināianei, I'd like to play a second dedication for Atareta. And again, going out to the Whaituri whānau and the Pasuira whānau. Your waiata tuatahi this time e hoa by Denise Roussos, my friend, the wind. And then Tuarua by Labouche, do you still need me? Whakarongo mai.

Those two Waiata there were a second dedication for Atarita. I hope you enjoyed your Waiata e hoa. I'd like to pay a second dedication for Joy and Patrick and going out to everyone who's listening in. And I hope you have a lovely day today, Joy and Patrick. Tuatahi by Vera Lynn, You'll Never Know. And Waiata Tuarua by Mr. Chuck Berry, Johnny Be Good. Nō reira, whakarongo mai.

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Ka pai e te whānau, time is coming up to 22 minutes away from Wamutu, 6 o'clock. Nō reira, anei e tahi Waiata.

No, day day, Homa. Qua hoot in. It is me on this Monday morning, Monday, the 25th of May. I do hope you enjoyed the show as much as I enjoyed being with you all iti atanei. Also, I hope you all have a lovely day at mahi, or whatever you may get up to today. And I do look forward to catching up with you again for tomorrow morning show on Tai Pari Tai Tumu. Until then, e hoa mā. 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
1: Kapuwairua, also known as Spirits Bay. The name of Kapuwairua comes from an event that took place in this area. Tohe, an ancestor, was lonely for his daughter who had moved away. His people didn't want him to go in search of his daughter, fearing he would die. To this he replied to them,
2: I can shelter from the rain, but I cannot shelter from the longing for my daughter. I shall search as far as Hokianga and beyond. All that you shall possess is my spirit.
1: Kapo, catch. 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

0: Pāua. Situated 90 kilometres north of Awanui is Pāua, between Te Hapua and Te Kau. Now Pāua is famous as a sheep station and also as a commercial fishing port. Pāua takes its name from the shellfish we all know and love, Pāua.
1: Parikiuta, parikitai. Pari with authority on land, pari with authority at sea.
2: Ko te rāhui I te papa, he rāhui mō ngā mātaitai o te moan. 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Tarāhui, restriction on the use of an area in the tribal territory, e te papa prohibited the taking of seafood. There was another rāhui on rats and birds at Oruanui. If tūpoto and others wished to have food from the sea or forest, they had to go first to pari for permission. As a result, this saying formed. This expression also formed about pari, pari above, pari below, or to the north, or to the south. Hoia nō rā, hoia rā ko ngā kōrero mō tēnei whakatauki.
1: Pari ki uta, pari ki tai. Pari with authority on land, pari with authority at sea.
3: E te iwi, kaua e tini iarere noho tonu mai ki te reo irirangi o te hiku o te ika.

0: te reo irirangi o te hiko o te ika. Iwa te kauma fitu I rātahi te iarere.
1: Maringi Noa. One of the strict rules of the journey of Tohe was that he was not to look back to his marae and his loved ones. However, after a long and tiresome journey, he stood on the highest point, with tears flowing down his cheeks, looking back to his home. Hence the name is remembered, Maringi Noa, the falling of tears, Maringi Noa.

0: Tokerau Beach. Tokerau gets its name from an ancestor called Koi Haruru. He and his war party of 100 warriors were trying to get from one side of the beach to the other. However, they couldn't get through because of another group defending that area. So Koi prayed and chanted. Then he and his warriors were turned into worms, and they burrowed down into the sand and came out on the other side. Toke, worm. Go, 100. 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

0: E hua atu ana ki a koutou mai i 97.1 FM, te reo o Māori whenua.
1: Kapu Wairua, also known as Spirits Bay. The name of Kapu Wairua comes from an event that took place in this area. Tohe, an ancestor, was lonely for his daughter who had moved away. His people didn't want him to go in search of his daughter, fearing he would die. To this he replied to them,
2: I can shelter from the rain, but I cannot shelter from the longing for my daughter. I shall search as far as Hokianga and beyond. All that you shall possess is my spirit.
1: Kapo, catch. Wairua, spirit. Kapo, Wairua.

0: Tohoraha, in between Scott's Point and Te Pake Stream. Now when Tohe left Kapo Wairua, he was accompanied by a servant called Ariki. They carried on down the beach until they reached a small island called Matapia. Here they saw some whale bones lying in the sand, and Tohe picked one up saying that he would like to use it as a weapon. And so the name of the area is remembered as such, Tohoraha. Tohora, whale. Tohoraha.
1: E whakatauki Māori. 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
1: Taipa. Here's another version of the story of Taipa. Now Cody was very envious of the people and of the area of Taipa itself being so rich in kaimoana, you just had to put your hand in the water and you'd pull some sort of seafood out. He coveted the area so much, he named it Taipa. Tai, tide. 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Taipa.

0: Tokerau Beach. Tokerau gets its name from an ancestor called Koi Haruru. He and his war party of 100 warriors were trying to get from one side of the beach to the other. However, they couldn't get through because of another group defending that area. So Koi prayed and chanted. Then he and his warriors were turned into worms, and they burrowed down into the sand and came out on the other side. Toke, worm. Low, 100. Tokerau.
1: E whakatauki Māori. 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

0: you know, just to replenish the stocks, so to speak, on the inside. Any particular place come to mind when that part is posed?
1: My glib response is Rarotonga, but look, honestly, I think it's I've been pretty lucky. I think for me, it's always been people that I get that from. There are people who, they're kind of like people who you hang around, if you're with them for too long, you feel drained. It's like they take something out of you. And other people, you feel kind of full or replenished or something. So for me, I've always been, there have been people along the way who have been that for me. But look, where we live here on the peninsula, I live at Company Bay at Otago here. We're literally less than a stone's throw to the water on the harbour.
0: Sure.
1: So, you know, that every single day, that's and it's always been pretty special, that harbour, to me. I remember when I was doing some mahi out of the marae, we used to drive down every month and do these wānanga out there. We did it for about 5 years. Coming along the road, once you come over the bridge, there's just something about this harbour that does it for me. It changes. Some days it's so dark green. It's like dark green. It's almost like Ponamu, you know. It's incredible. And then other days it's like living on a postcard. So it's pretty special here, to be honest. Definitely. To be honest, though, if there's one thing more than anything, it's probably been music. The one thing that's helped when things, you know, when I've been through tough times, when it's been kind of, it's been music, particularly, you know, the lyrics. You know, I think there's sort of healing in there. For me, there is anyway. That's probably, the harbour here is pretty, pretty special, mate.
0: Tēnākui. What's that T-shirt you got on there, mate? What's that say? I've only been able to see half of it.
1: 32.
0: No, Tahu 32, referencing.
1: So at Easter weekend, we had a Pōtiki reunion, a reunion of our celebrating our tupuna, Wee Pōtiki. He's buried out at Otago Marae. He's my great-great-great-grandfather. We had a reunion. We had another one in 2004, and this was the second one. We had about 90 people came, a lot from the middle of the North Island, actually, from Te Puke, Rotorua, Tūhoe. They all came down.
0: Cool.
1: Couple came over from Australia, and 32 is Wee Pōtiki's whakapapa number at the Naitahu whakapapa unit up in Christchurch.
0: Kia ora.
1: So that's his sort of file number, 32.
0: Look at that.
1: So it's almost, it's sort of like a secret, it's secret, like a secret code. Club.
0: Yeah, yeah. Well, thank you, only because just the way the camera's sitting, I only sort of look at the top and think, I wonder what that says. Thanks for all that. Well, then.
1: It was also the name of our cousin, is Louise Pōtiki Bryant, is a dance, Atamira Dance Company.
0: She's
1: dance,
0: sure, Māori. She's cool. Yeah.
1: So she, about 20, over 20 years ago, she did a dance play, dance called Naitahu 32 in celebration of him.
0: Kia ora.
1: Yeah, yeah. So we when we had our reunion, we pinched that off her.
0: Well, secret no longer, you guys, if you ever see one of those T-shirts, you'll know what it means. Just as we say farewell, with great thanks, to Ari for sharing kōrero about your reality, in the hope that others might take something from it. You never know on radio when we push kōrero out. Don't know where it sits, where it's headed to, but we share it willingly and in the hope that it can tautoko others. Can I ask you for a favourite line or lyric of a song as we say farewell?
1: Can I give you two?
0: Oh, of course you can. Of course.
1: Martin Luther King, leadership. leadership without followers is just going for a walk. I love that. It's a good reminder about leadership. And Bob Marley, I mean, he's got so many, but one of my favorites is just a good reminder. Some people feel the rain on their face and others just get wet.
0: Beautiful. They're wonderful. Thank you for sharing them with us. Mihana kakwe te rangatira. Thank you, Tuari. It's been a pleasure having a kōrero with you today, mate, and thank you for opening the door to life and celebrating life with us today on He Rere Hua. Tēnā koe, and thank you so much, Tuari.
1: Thank you, Rehua. Thank you.
0: Kia ora rā. Well, that's our program for today, He Rere Hua. As you know, it's sort of uncharted territory. We don't have a script. We just invite our people to kōrero. I hope you enjoyed hearing from Tuari. I certainly did. And if you did, I hope you'll be kind enough to join us again next time for another ride, another kōrero of He Rere Hua. Kia ora rawatu. Thank you for your time today and sharing some time with Tuari, Potiki, and me, Dale. Catch you another time. Mauri ora kia tātou. Tēnā koutou. Hori no. Kia ora mai tātou katoa.

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0: 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You'll need to state the name of the program, the date and time it aired, and the standard that you believe has been breached. Complaints must be made within 20 working days of the program's transmission. If you'd like more information on the broadcasting standards, you can visit the website www.bsa.govt.nz.
1: Ngā tino take o te rangi, ngā hō takatake o nāianei. Wātea.

0: Te reo matahi apo, te reo rangatira, te reo mai mōtia.
1: Whakataiki o te rā, aha kua he esi, he paunamu. Even though it is small, it is still precious.
0: Tukuna te reo kia tika, tukuna te reo kia rere, tukuna te reo kia Māori.
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